Someone listening? Okay. Let me tell you the story of that guy. First you loved,

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I'm like, damn, bum bum. I see the satisfaction in your eyes, bum bum.

It's time. 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Mine. The show is yours on Radio 1. World is Mine Radio.

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1: You make me feel so good, I don't know what's wrong from what's right. Press it, catch it, pull it tight, build it up just right. You make me feel so good, I